I would tell each and every person out there, don't forget about that clicking up thing, you know what I mean? Be to yourself. Stay to yourself. Trust nobody. Trust nobody after dog. You know what I mean? Straight up. My closest friends did me it. My closest friends, my homies, people I done took care of their whole family. I done took care of everything for them, looked out for them, put them in the game, everything. Turned on me. Fear is stronger than love. Remember that. Fear is stronger than love. All the love I gave didn't mean nothing when it came to fear.

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I'm like a shipping tycoon, full of promise and calm. I'm a salamander, short with lover boy, causing grief to the bleeding eyes. I'm a turgid, fucked up little goat pissing on your fucking hill. 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

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I can't master neon angels. I'm the night chef. The eye doctor. Mr. Maserati.

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3: For real though, you looking good in that dress, you know what I'm saying?

0: What it do? Kobe, what's up, baby?
1: Oh, God.
0: Kobe Bryant. Me, I'm Paul Wall Frazier. Man, what it do?
1: Juice.
0: Santa Nell.
1: Juice,
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0: 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On God.
1: True real.
0: I got the juice.
1: True on and real.
0: Trill. I got juice.
1: Take down by
2: I got the juice.
1: Juice
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1: up.
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Yo, MCs better start chatting about what's really happening. 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Because you know what I know. It's gonna be a hot summer.

Cheese, cheese, cheese, cheese, cheese, cheese, cheese, cheese, cheese, cheese, cheese, cheese, cheese, cheese, cheese, cheese, cheese, cheese, cheese, cheese, cheese, cheese, cheese, cheese, cheese, 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

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bang, bang, bang, bang, bang, bang, bang, bang, bang, bang, bang, bang, bang, bang, bang, bang, bang, bang, bang, bang, bang, bang, bang, bang, bang, bang, bang, bang, bang, bang, bang, bang, bang, 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

0: You look like you the one finna spend the money. 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
1: Yeah. Don't start no shit. You won't be no shit.
2: That makes no sense.
1: Yeah. I was born.

0: Hey, we got some very intelligent women in here, man.
1: Do you think you're too young to really love somebody?
2: No.
0: I say it for me. I'm an adult. I say, wait, you too young to be in love. This is silly. You're infatuated with him. He got nice jeans. He wear fancy Adidas. I mean, it must be something. I don't know.
2: But it's a difference from loving somebody and being in love with somebody.
0: Well, you tell me. What's the difference?
3: Okay.
0: What's the difference?
3: Okay, Shan.
2: You can love anybody, but when you're in love with somebody, you're looking at it like this. You're taking that person for what he or she is, no matter what

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Huh? 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Huh? 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Huh? 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Bitch ass nigga. 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

0: That was quite the introduction, Dochi. 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
1: Then there was light.

0: crash course in addiction. Menace in the train track, heavyweight official. Made me get the one-stop credit to my pencil. Parachute me into space, vape life. 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
1: Should I take you
0: white? 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
1: What the fuck?
0: You good, man? 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

0: I said snake. Snake, man. Snake.
1: It is said, three, four, seven, one, structure room.

Roberto Stagio. Now listen, you're gonna have to leave the club because you just got a call that there might be a bomb in place. So instead of standing here looking at me, why don't you turn around and walk out the door?